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1: Good morning. I'm Sage Daniels. Vancouver Island University has a new program for students with political or other public aspirations. Vista Radio's Tyler Hay has the details.
2: The Democratic Leadership Certificate is a mentor-based program that can stand alone or be part of other degrees for students. Political science professor Dr. Michael McKenzie says it's for anyone thinking about entering public life, including people who want to work in government, education, and community organizations. Students will build foundational knowledge of political systems and participate in simulations, projects, and real-world scenarios. They will learn how to debate and develop policy while building connections in public life. The program will begin this fall. Tyler Hay, Vista News.
1: British Columbia's consumer watchdog is investigating StubHub over issues with FIFA World Cup tickets. Vista Radio's provincial reporter Emily Joveski has the details.
3: Attorney General Nikki Sharma says Consumer Protection BC is investigating StubHub. That's after reports that fans who may have spent hundreds or even thousands on tickets for Vancouver World Cup matches weren't able to attend due to ticketing issues. Sharma called the reports deeply concerning and noted StubHub has committed to honoring its refund guarantees for fans. StubHub has said the issue stems from changes to FIFA's own ticketing infrastructure, which impacted ticket transfers on its platform. Emily Joveski, Vista News, Victoria.
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1: Good morning. I'm Sage Daniels. Vancouver Island University has a new program for students with political or other public aspirations. Vista Radio's Tyler Hay has the details.
2: The Democratic Leadership Certificate is a mentor-based program that can stand alone or be part of other degrees for students. Political science professor Dr. Michael McKenzie says it's for anyone thinking about entering public life, including people who want to work in government, education, and community organizations. Students will build foundational knowledge of political systems and participate in simulations, projects, and real-world scenarios. They will learn how to debate and develop policy while building connections in public life. The program will begin this fall. Tyler Hay, Vista News.
1: British Columbia's consumer watchdog is investigating StubHub over issues with FIFA World Cup tickets. Vista Radio's provincial reporter Emily Joveski has the details.
3: Attorney General Nikki Sharma says Consumer Protection BC is investigating StubHub. That's after reports that fans who may have spent hundreds or even thousands on tickets for Vancouver World Cup matches weren't able to attend due to ticketing issues. Sharma called the reports deeply concerning and noted StubHub has committed to honoring its refund guarantees for fans. StubHub has said the issue stems from changes to FIFA's own ticketing infrastructure, which impacted ticket transfers on its platform. Emily Joveski, Vista News, Victoria.
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1: A good morning to you. It's a Monday morning, the final Monday of June. Hopefully you had a fantastic weekend. I myself had a pretty good weekend. It was a good time, but we're set, ready to start a new week. Not really a short week. I don't know how to describe this week because we got Canada Day on Wednesday. So you got a day off in the middle and then you got 2 days off, day 2 days. So it's not a short week. I guess it's still technically another week. I don't know how to describe it. But anyways, there's only 4 work days this week, so I don't think anybody's complaining about that. Lots to recap today, like sports pretty big. Of course, World Cup, what a game for Canada yesterday. What else do you have? Oh my gosh, I'm going blank. There's something else. Oh, the NHL draft. That took place over the weekend as well. And we'll get to many other things. We're set, kicking the week off right today. Here's Sugar Ray at Someday. It's on Powell River's Greatest Hits.

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2: It was a very good weekend weather-wise. If you take away Friday, it was pretty nice today. We're keeping the cooler temperatures coming. Just a high of 20 degrees. Perfect for our Monday morning. A little bit of wind. Not too hot, not too cold. Just right. It's going to be more of that throughout the week with some rain on Thursday and possibly into the weekend as well. But we're set for a nice sunny Monday. Currently, it is 13.
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1: Yesterday, I think a lot of Canadians pretty proud of what happened. Proud to be Canadian, we all are, after that World Cup game yesterday. Canada, South Africa, first ever knockout round game. Only game on the docket yesterday. The world's eyes on it, and Canada did not disappoint. Coming in clutch in the final moments.
2: Here's Jacob Schappelberg. Schappelberg's ball into the box, headed away by Ocon. It's Eustachio! Stefan Eustachio! In stoppage time! Great will have sent Canada into the round of 16 at the World Cup!
1: What a moment indeed. In terms of Canadian sports history, is that the moment, the best of all time? Like, there's the golden goal from the 2010 Olympics, and then I think you have that goal right there. It's up there. I think that it's a fair conversation to have, but Canada moving on to the round of 16. They'll take on either Morocco or the Netherlands, and those two teams will play tonight at 6 o'clock.

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1: Here we are on this Monday. Could you really say the first week? I guess it actually is like the first week of summer vacation. Today's the day where it actually feels like, all right, it is summer vacation. Nobody's going to school today. You know, because you had your weekend, but today is the day for your summer vacation. How excited is that? Isn't that just fantastic? You got July. That starts on Wednesday, too. Let that sink in. I'm not ready for July to start, but at the same time, it is happening so, so quickly. Is this one of the best times of the year? It just might be. 8:45, July 29th. That's the date it's going. All the lovers of the world. Funk Coast FM.

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1: 9:06 Monday morning. We are coming down to the very end of the month of June. How are you doing today? Some more weekend recap Friday. Of course, the NHL draft. The Canucks made their pick, drafting Kalen Malhotra at number 3. Of course, the son of new head coach Manny Malhotra. Nobody really knew if they were going to do that. If they weren't going to do that, well, they did do it. And I guess he is now the new top prospect for the Canucks. So everybody's pretty satisfied with that. Also, some breaking news regarding the Canucks. They made a trade. They traded Nils Höglander to Nashville for a third-round draft pick in 2029. That one just coming down the wire. I guess so long, Nils. That's okay. I don't mind that one. That's fine. But are we excited for a Canucks season? I think we're kind of ready to get going. Let's just get the season started. How about that?

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1: So customer service, I would say, for a lot of us, pretty important, wouldn't you say? Well, here's the question. Where in the world has the best customer service? Well, that question has now been answered as a study done by a UK-based site, Money Supermarket, recently revealed its rankings for the best customer service cities in the world. One Canadian city came in the list at number six, and that was Montreal, which had a 56% customer service rating. So, like, the percentage is, like, the amount the customer service is, like, rate is mentioned in, like, reviews and everything like that. There's a list of 20. So apparently the best three cities in the world for customer service, starting with three, Liverpool in England. Number two, Hanoi in Vietnam. And then the number one customer service city in the world, Edinburgh, up in Scotland. They got some nice people there up in Scotland, don't they? So there you go. If you want to go on a trip, get some good customer service. There is your top three right there. Paris and Dublin rounding out the top five as well.

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We got some breaking news to announce. The Canucks making another trade. They traded Nils Höglander not too long ago, and then the Canucks just acquired Brendan Gallagher from the Montreal Canadiens. Of course, that was rumored to be happening. Now it's official. Going the other way are future considerations. Well, Montreal is retaining 50% of Brendan Gallagher's salary, so a win-win for everybody. Ryan Johnson making moves, big-time moves. Everything's going well in Canuckland. The rebuild is in full swing. It's fantastic. Here's some Lionel Richie. It's Dancing on the Ceiling. It's on

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1: Humans and apes have a lot in common, as we all know, but we have a few more things that we are pretty close with, and that is laughing. As a new study revealed that humans and apes laugh in very similar ways. What they did is they took recordings of 13 captive apes from different species, so gorillas, orangutans, chimpanzees, etc., and then compared their laughs to young children and them, you know, giggling and everything like that. And they found that they were pretty comparable. It was revealing that they have comparable rhythms and consistent timing between laughs. So there we go. Not only do we got our, you know what, opposable thumbs and everything like that, we also laugh in the same way as well. Creepy? Weird? I don't know. But kind of cool.

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1: I feel like this is something that's been ingrained in everybody's brains, but when you have to go to the bathroom, go to the bathroom. And big-time singer Noah Kahan had to remind fans of doing so, that when they have to go, go and use the proper facilities, because apparently during one of his shows recently, one fan did not want to miss a single minute of it and relieve themselves like right next to the stage in front of everybody, with everybody around them, and they decided that I'm not missing one moment, I'm going right here. And yeah, Noah Kahan would be like, hey, just when you gotta go, just use the proper facilities. Like, why do we have to tell people that here in 2026? I feel like I have a reason why, but I'm not gonna say it right now.

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1: Good morning. I'm Sage Daniels. Vancouver Island University has a new program for students with political or other public aspirations. Vista Radio's Tyler Hay has the details.
2: The Democratic Leadership Certificate is a mentor-based program that can stand alone or be part of other degrees for students. Political science professor Dr. Michael McKenzie says it's for anyone thinking about entering public life, including people who want to work in government, education, and community organizations. Students will build foundational knowledge of political systems and participate in simulations, projects, and real-world scenarios. They will learn how to debate and develop policy while building connections in public life. The program will begin this fall. Tyler Hay, Vista News.
1: British Columbia's consumer watchdog is investigating StubHub over issues with FIFA World Cup tickets. Vista Radio's provincial reporter Emily Joveski has the details.
3: Attorney General Nikki Sharma says Consumer Protection BC is investigating StubHub. That's after reports that fans who may have spent hundreds or even thousands on tickets for Vancouver World Cup matches weren't able to attend due to ticketing issues. Sharma called the reports deeply concerning and noted StubHub has committed to honoring its refund guarantees for fans. StubHub has said the issue stems from changes to FIFA's own ticketing infrastructure, which impacted ticket transfers on its platform. Emily Joveski, Vista News, Victoria.
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1: 10:07 on our Monday morning. You're still feeling the buzz from Canada's World Cup victory yesterday. How exciting was that? Going on to the round of 16, awaiting the winner of Netherlands and Morocco, which take place today. And I asked this question earlier. Now let's see if we can settle this debate. Is that the greatest sports moment in Canadian history? The goal yesterday in stoppage time to send us to the round of 16. Is that the best moment in Canadian sports history? It's now in the conversation. There's a few more other examples, but what do you think? What is the greatest moment in Canadian sports history? 604-485-4207.

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1: Was Canada's goal yesterday the greatest moment in Canadian sports history? Agree, disagree? 604-485-4207. Again, it's in the conversation now. I don't think it's the greatest. I think the greatest moment in Canadian sports history, like the obvious front runner, it's the, you know, Golden Goal 2010 Olympics, Sidney Crosby. Unbelievable moment. We all remember where we were, what we were doing, who we were with, and everything like that when it happened. I think that's a clear-cut front runner. You might put the World Cup goal from yesterday in second, but the only other moment I feel like could get on this list right now is Paul Henderson's goal from the 72 Summit Series. Do you remember that? Scoring in Game 8 with 34 seconds left to defeat the Soviets. That's another iconic moment. Is it the greatest? I don't think it can really measure up to the first two, but it's in that conversation. Any other moments that come to your mind? 604-485-4207.

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1: What is the greatest moment in Canadian sports history? You got a suggestion, 604-485-4207 on the text line. Obviously, in consideration right now, I think the front runner, Golden Goal, 2010 Olympics. Then you have Paul Henderson, 72 Summit Series. And, of course, you have the goal yesterday at the World Cup that sent Canada to the round of 16. Here's one more contender for you. This was a pretty significant moment. Donovan Bailey winning the 100-meter gold at the 1996 Summer Olympics. Again, another one that I don't think can reach the top of the list, but something to consider definitely in there. You could maybe also see the Toronto Raptors winning the NBA championship. Could technically be a Canadian sports moment, you could say, but I feel like it's got to be like Team Canada and not like, you know, like the Blue Jays winning the World Series or something like that. Like, I don't think that could be technically in the conversation. So that's like a Team Canada sports moment. I think those are the four. 72 Summit Series, 2010 Olympics, Donovan Bailey, because that's Team Canada, and then, the goal yesterday at the World Cup. Anything else that comes to your mind? I would love to know. 604-485-4207 as we get to Steppenwolf. It's on Power's Greatest Hits.

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1: We are a few days away from Canada Day, which of course is happening on Wednesday. And the place to be Wednesday is going to be Willingdon Beach for the Canada Day festivities. That gets going at 3 o'clock, goes all the way till 10:30 with the fireworks finale, a Canada Day staple. You can't have Canada Day without fireworks. They go hand in hand. So that's all taking place. The number of vendors, things to do, activities for the kids. We're going to be hanging out there on Wednesday as well. We'll have our code cracker with you so you can guess the code. Nobody's gotten it yet. Maybe you could on Wednesday. So again, Willingdon Beach, 3 to 10:30. Free event to attend. Come on by. Hope to see you there. Wear your red, wear your white. Don the Maple Leafs. And let's celebrate Canada together.

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1: Good morning. I'm Sage Daniels. Vancouver Island University has a new program for students with political or other public aspirations. Vista Radio's Tyler Hay has the details.
2: The Democratic Leadership Certificate is a mentor-based program that can stand alone or be part of other degrees for students. Political science professor Dr. Michael McKenzie says it's for anyone thinking about entering public life, including people who want to work in government, education, and community organizations. Students will build foundational knowledge of political systems and participate in simulations, projects, and real-world scenarios. They will learn how to debate and develop policy while building connections in public life. The program will begin this fall. Tyler Hay, Vista News.
1: British Columbia's consumer watchdog is investigating StubHub over issues with FIFA World Cup tickets. Vista Radio's provincial reporter Emily Joveski has the details.
3: Attorney General Nikki Sharma says Consumer Protection BC is investigating StubHub. That's after reports that fans who may have spent hundreds or even thousands on tickets for Vancouver World Cup matches weren't able to attend due to ticketing issues. Sharma called the reports deeply concerning and noted StubHub has committed to honoring its refund guarantees for fans. StubHub has said the issue stems from changes to FIFA's own ticketing infrastructure, which impacted ticket transfers on its platform. Emily Joveski, Vista News, Victoria.
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1: A good Monday to you. Here we are, 11:07 on this 29th of June, the four-day week, but it's not a long weekend because you got Canada Day right there in the middle on Wednesday to split our week up 2-2. But I feel like most of us, like, wouldn't you prefer to, like, work or just have Wednesday be a normal day, then kind of have the holiday on Friday or Monday or something like that, so that way you get a true long weekend instead of the one day off in the middle of the week? I feel like you would go for that. I think that's what I would prefer, but also just like a day off in the middle of the week isn't that bad. I think it, you know, splits things up nicely, but it's a weird one, isn't it? It's just a little strange, but hey, a day off is a day off.

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1: It is a widely known fact that men don't like to share their feelings. It's true. We can share them, but we prefer not to. And a mental health counselor discovered a very unique way to get his patients to open up.
2: I'd had enough of guys canceling their first therapy appointment without even showing up. I'm a licensed associate mental health counselor, and here's what I figured out. It's not that men don't want help. It's that the second they picture themselves sitting in a stale office across from a stranger being asked about their feelings, something in them just shuts down. So I removed the couch. I work with men now in a golf simulator. Same licensed counseling, just a completely different environment. When a man is focused on his swing, his guard comes down. The conversation happens naturally. He doesn't feel like a patient. He feels like himself.
1: That is a very creative way to do it, and as a fellow golfer, he's totally right. Guys on the golf course, they'll say anything. You put a golf club in my hand, I'm an open book. I'll tell you whatever you want to know. So very, very creative, and yeah, I think you want guys to talk, open up, share their feelings, ladies, get them on the golf course. I guarantee you, you'll get something out of them.

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1: You heard of Ding Dong Ditch. You've heard of Nicky Nicky Nine Doors. You probably played it when you were kids. Maybe your kids play it now. Do kids still play it? I don't know. And anyways, there's a new social media trend going on that's pretty kind of similar to Ding Dong Ditching, but it's a little bit more violent, I could say. I think that's the word for it. It's called the Door Kick Challenge. And it's exactly as it sounds. Instead of going up to somebody's door, ringing the doorbell, or knocking and running away, they kick the door as like hard as possible, and then they jet off and try to hide in the bushes and whatnot. And obviously, people not happy with this door kick challenge because it's causing a bunch of property damage, because these kids that are doing it are actually damaging these doors. They're denting them. They're knocking the bolts off and whatnot. And yeah, people do not like it. What's wrong with the good old-fashioned doorbell or the knocking? Like, it's crazy to say that I feel like kids should just stick to the ding-dong ditch instead of the door kick challenge. How about just don't do any of that at all? Let people live their lives at home in peace.

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1: Oh, yeah, we're now getting into summer. Of course, lots more summer events taking place in town coming up in less than 2 weeks now. Logger Sports is taking place. The annual tradition is back. It'll be happening July 11th and 12th with the chainsaw carving competition beginning on the 8th. Who knows? Can't wait to see what the carvers have in store this year. Always a sight to see their finished products. Of course, you can see them everywhere around town. But yeah, July 11th to 12th. It's free to attend, but everybody is encouraged to bring a food bank donation. Beer gardens of also, that's pretty important. That's a good thing to have. And then all the lumberjack events too. It's going to be a good weekend. So again, mark it down. July 11th, 12th, Logger Sports is back for another year.

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Spirit of the West here as we close out our Monday morning. Yes, it is Monday again, just a four-day week with Canada Day on Wednesday. So you kind of have, what would tomorrow be, like an early weekend or I don't know. Maybe we'll figure that out. But in the meantime, enjoy the rest of your Monday. Monday, the sun is going to be shining, what, 20 degrees outside, perfect temperatures. Shirley's with you next, and then AJ from 3 to 6 plus more news coming up at the top of the hour. Also, got to give a shout-out, Irv Stoddart, him and me, winning the male spin a horse race at the golf course on Friday. Taking home some good cash. Good weekend overall. Have a good rest of your day. Here's Supertramp on Powell River's Greatest Hits.

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1: I'm Nathan Maley. RCMP have taken over the investigation into the sinking of a charter boat in the waters between Vancouver Island and the BC mainland. Officials say the military-led search for six people still missing after yesterday's incident has been suspended. BC Attorney General Nikki Sharma says work is underway to uncover what happened to the vessel.
2: I think we were all shocked by hearing what happened, and certainly the lives that are potentially lost and those people that stepped into action pretty quickly to try to rescue some of those victims.
1: Officials say four people were rescued and taken to hospital after the boat began taking on water near Roberts Bank, southwest of Vancouver International Airport. Vancouver Island University has a new program for students with political or public aspirations. Tyler Hay has more.
3: The Democratic Leadership Certificate is a mentor-based program that can stand alone or be part of other degrees for students. Political science professor Dr. Michael McKenzie says it's for anyone thinking about entering public life, including people who want to work in government, education, and community organizations. Students will build foundational knowledge of political systems and participate in simulations, projects, and real-world scenarios. They will learn how to debate and develop policy while building connections in public life. The program will begin this fall. Tyler Hay, Vista News.
1: And British Columbia's consumer watchdog is investigating StubHub over issues with FIFA World Cup tickets. Our provincial reporter Emily Joveski has more.
4: Attorney General Nikki Sharma says Consumer Protection BC is investigating StubHub. That's after reports that fans who may have spent hundreds or even thousands on tickets for Vancouver World Cup matches weren't able to attend due to ticketing issues. Sharma called the reports deeply concerning and noted StubHub has committed to honoring its refund guarantees for fans. Emily Joveski, Vista News, Victoria.
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0: band is called Exile. 95.7 Coast FM with Shirley MacLaine. Wow, I am still high on Team Canada's win over South Africa yesterday at SoFi Stadium in LA. Although bummer day for the lady who threw her hands up in the air to do the wave and off-sailed her mobile phone into the air, landed like three sections over, one level down. So I don't know if she ever got it back. What's the craziest way you've ever lost your cell phone? Because it's happened to all of us, right? Did you lose your cell phone? Was it wild?
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My roses are in bloom, and they're gorgeous. Happy Monday. It's Shirley McQueen here on 95.7 Coast FM. The former Mr. Heidi Klum seal there. Oh, good times to be had this Canada Day. The Powell River Legion is celebrating their 100th anniversary, and you're invited to the party. Free hot dog and drink starts at 11 a.m. at the Powell River Legion. Evenings every night this week at the Cranberry Pub, it's the Twisted Tornadoes beginning at 9 p.m., and it's only $10. I'll put those on our events listings, mypowellrivernow.com. 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These are the tubes. She's a beauty. The day we're having, yeah, you know it. 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
2: Well, people are talking about Caleb Malhotra, now a Vancouver Canuck. He'll be coached by his dad, Manny. Mm-hmm. And his jersey hasn't even arrived yet. His jersey will only set you back $300. Whoa. This economy, hey? $1,000 is the new 100. It's Bonnie Raitt on Coast.

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1: Princess Kate did something cool on the weekend. 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

still haven't found what I'm looking for on 95.7 Coast FM. And comedy legend Mel Brooks would probably say that's true, despite just turning 100. Yeah, wow. He joins Dick Van Dyke in that 100 club. And Mel Brooks movies, I mean, you know them, you love them, right? Blazing Saddles. The Producers, Young Frankenstein. I mean, those three alone would be anyone's perfect lifetime. But he's got dozens more. Which only goes to prove that laughter is the best medicine, isn't it? Here's Corey Hart, 95.7 Coast FM.

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0: 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The video for that song made Courtney Cox a star. Yeah, and it was on this day that they shot the video for Dancing in the Dark at Bruce Springsteen's concert in St. Paul, Minnesota, June 29th, 1984.
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Such a great song. Black Velvet from Alanna Miles, 95.7 Coast FM. She composed that song with her then-boyfriend, Much Music VJ Christopher Ward, who was also an actor and a songwriter himself, a musician. Back in the mid-80s, they took a road trip down to Tennessee to see Graceland. And were struck by how it was a religious experience for everybody there. Here's

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1: I'm Nathan Maley. RCMP say six people are presumed drowned after a commercial fishing charter boat sank in the Salish Sea near Richmond. After an extensive search on Sunday, four men and two women remain unaccounted for, and search efforts have shifted to a recovery operation. Police say two of the four people rescued from the water have been discharged from the hospital, while two remain in critical condition. The RCMP underwater recovery team will attempt to find the sunk vessel in the coming days and make a recovery plan. Police say the cause of the sinking is still under investigation, and officers are working to identify the missing people and notify their families. Powell River residents are being asked to provide feedback on a new bylaw. The draft Wildlife Attractant Bylaw is meant to reduce wildlife conflict while supporting food security, composting, urban agriculture, and waste diversion practices. Feedback collected from the consultation process will help staff develop the bylaw, which will be forwarded to council for consideration at a later date. More information on the draft bylaw can be found on our website. Feedback is being accepted until July 20th. The BC Nurses Union says it has filed a 72-hour strike notice. The union said it will be in a legal position to take job action at noon this Thursday. BCNU President Adrienne Geer says for many nurses, it's about more than a new collective agreement.
2: It is about a profession that has reached a breaking point. It is about nurses who can no longer stay silent as they watched experienced and novice colleagues leave the profession injured and burnt out.
1: BC's Labor Relations Board sets minimum levels of service during a strike for essential services like nursing. And the federal conservatives are calling for the Ethics Committee to launch an investigation into what they call conflicts of interest arising from a condo bailout plan in British Columbia. Conservative leader Pierre Poilievre says the government plans to bail out developers, bankers, and investors by using taxpayer dollars to purchase 2,200 unsold condominium units. He says the bailout prevents a price correction from taking place, preserving high prices for developers rather than lowering them for buyers. In a release from the Prime Minister's office earlier this month, Ottawa said through Build Canada Homes and BC Housing, they will leverage innovative financing tools to convert more than 2,200 vacant condo units in priority growth areas into affordable homes.
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1: I'm Nathan Maley. RCMP say six people are presumed drowned after a commercial fishing charter boat sank in the Salish Sea near Richmond. After an extensive search on Sunday, four men and two women remain unaccounted for, and search efforts have shifted to a recovery operation. Police say two of the four people rescued from the water have been discharged from the hospital, while two remain in critical condition. The RCMP underwater recovery team will attempt to find the sunk vessel in the coming days and make a recovery plan. Police say the cause of the sinking is still under investigation, and officers are working to identify the missing people and notify their families. Powell River residents are being asked to provide feedback on a new bylaw. The draft Wildlife Attractant Bylaw is meant to reduce wildlife conflict while supporting food security, composting, urban agriculture, and waste diversion practices. Feedback collected from the consultation process will help staff develop the bylaw, which will be forwarded to council for consideration at a later date. More information on the draft bylaw can be found on our website. Feedback is being accepted until July 20th. The BC Nurses Union says it has filed a 72-hour strike notice. The union said it will be in a legal position to take job action at noon this Thursday. BCNU President Adrienne Geer says for many nurses, it's about more than a new collective agreement.
2: It is about a profession that has reached a breaking point. It is about nurses who can no longer stay silent as they watched experienced and novice colleagues leave the profession injured and burnt out.
1: BC's Labor Relations Board sets minimum levels of service during a strike for essential services like nursing. And the federal conservatives are calling for the Ethics Committee to launch an investigation into what they call conflicts of interest arising from a condo bailout plan in British Columbia. Conservative leader Pierre Poilievre says the government plans to bail out developers, bankers, and investors by using taxpayer dollars to purchase 2,200 unsold condominium units. He says the bailout prevents a price correction from taking place, preserving high prices for developers rather than lowering them for buyers. In a release from the Prime Minister's office earlier this month, Ottawa said through Build Canada Homes and BC Housing, they will leverage innovative financing tools to convert more than 2,200 vacant condo units in priority growth areas into affordable homes.
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